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5: Good afternoon to you. I'm Jeff Bryan with the latest at 2. The Green Party is calling for major changes to New Zealand supermarkets. Their new policy would require Woolworths and Foodstuffs to sell more than 100 of their stores and distribution capacity to a new publicly owned entity. Co-leader Chloe Swarbrick says the current system is not working in people's best interests.
6: We're a country that is capable of producing enough food to feed 40 million people, but right now 1 in 5 New Zealand children are currently going hungry.
5: National's promising to widen access to the government's first home loan scheme. Housing spokesperson Chris Bishop says it will extend the income cap to 300,000. And the ACT Party has released its climate policy. It includes introducing a carbon tax refund, returning 100% of net carbon auction revenue to New Zealanders, and would discourage productive farms being converted into carbon forests. And a magnitude 4.2 earthquake struck the central North Island this morning, 24 hours after a similar quake near Wellington. It occurred at a shallow depth of 8 k's and was centred 15 k's north of Opanake in Taranaki. To sport rugby with All Blacks Travel and Hospitality.com. And major headaches for New Zealand ahead of next week's fourth test with the Box. Adi Savia, Luke Jacobson and Quinn Tupaia will miss the trip to the USA after injuries during today's 29-24 loss. Springboks coach Rassie Erasmus admits he was worried at half-time in Soweto.
7: The way the boys came out in the second half with vital turnovers to get us another 3 points. I thought some individual performances by players turned some big moments.
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0: 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Are you ready? 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
12: Good afternoon to you. I'm Jeff Bryan with the latest at 4. ACT wants to scrap the target for net zero greenhouse gas emissions by 2050. Instead, they're calling for a cap, which would be benchmarked against our major trading partners. Leader David Seymour says the current system is economically unrealistic.
13: New Zealand should do its bit, but that's the point. We should do our bit, not kneecap New Zealand industries losing jobs or put additional costs onto households when the rest of the world's not doing the same.
12: The Greens want to create publicly owned supermarkets to be set up by forcing Foodstuffs and Woolworths to sell more than 100 stores and two distribution centres to the new entity. Co-leader Chloe Swarbrick says the need for more competition is widely accepted. However, National Party finance spokesperson Nicola Willis says the Green Party policy is to put taxpayers on the hook for a $2.8 billion government-owned supermarket, adding that the policy shifts the commercial risk onto taxpayers. And New Zealand First Leader Winston Peters has today announced a campaign policy that from 2029, only New Zealand citizens will be eligible for New Zealand superannuation. To sport rugby with All Blacks Travel and Hospitality.com, and New Zealand and South Africa on their way to the USA after catching the same plane out of Soweto this morning. Ardi Savia, Luke Jacobson and Quinn Tupaia missed the flight after injuries during the third test. AB's coach Dave Rennie reflecting on the five-point loss.
14: Our mindset will be to bounce back next week. Now, where we've got to be better is around the discipline stuff. Maybe we weren't quite clinical in that first half.
12: Counties Monaco winning their third game of the MPC, thrashing Southland 47-24.
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0: Keep calm because Punjabi swag is on. 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
2: Good evening to you. I'm Jeff Ryan with the latest at 6. ACT wants to see a shift away from state-led climate change solutions. The party's unveiled a number of policies today, such as scrapping the net zero target. Instead, leader David Seymour says he would rather see these things left to individual consumers.
3: Solar on your roof, electric car, new technology to make cars emit less. It's all great stuff, but it shouldn't be driven by the government because the people usually have better ideas than the government.
2: The Greens have unveiled new policies around food security. Along with setting up a publicly owned supermarket, they also want to create a $150 million a year fund to support community-led initiatives. Nationals promising to widen access to the government's first home loan scheme. Housing spokesperson Chris Bishop says it will extend the income cap to $300,000. And New Zealand First Leader Winston Peters today announcing a policy that from 2029, only New Zealand citizens would be eligible for New Zealand superannuation. And a section of State Highway 6 between Greymouth and Westport is closed after a slip. It's the area of Coast Road from Punakaiki to Fox River. To sport rugby with All Blacks Travel and Hospitality.com, a warning for New Zealand. South Africa thinks it can play better. Despite taking a 2-1 series lead in Soweto, Springboks captain Sio Kolisi not satisfied.
4: The first game I thought we played better than we did these past two games. Our defence will definitely get better. They're very good at taking sides. So I'm looking forward to the improvements that we can make coming next week.
2: Ardie Savia, Luke Jacobson and Quinn Tapaia all injured. They won't play in Baltimore. And top seed Alexander Zverev through to the round of 16 at the US Tennis Open.
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4: 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Should be the go-to drinks instead of fizzy drinks and energy drinks. Nutrients, iron, calcium and vitamin D plus zinc, folate and B12. Jahan kahin se mile, bhai samet lo for the kids. Home truths. Skipping breakfast is common and worth gently pushing back on. It makes a real difference to concentration and energy at school. To bhai, subha ka nashta bahut hi important hai for teenagers. If a teen is active or playing sport, this is not the time to restrict food. One thing that doesn't get said enough is eating together as a family with screens off makes a genuine difference. It's not about the nutrients, it's about connection, culture and identity. When to get it checked? कब आपको चेक कराना चाहिए चीज़ों को. Don't sit on concerns. अगर आपको concerns है कि rashes हो रहे हैं आपके teenage child को या फिर sort of पतले दिख रहे हैं compared to other teenagers, भाई don't sit on it, get it checked. Eating disorders can begin at any point through the teenage years, with the risk rising through early to mid adolescence. So it's worth staying alert throughout this period rather than only at one age. If there's food restriction, secretive eating, big changes in weight, either way, chahe weight ghat raha hai ya zyada ho raha hai, or a teen who seems constantly tired or off color, book in with your GP. Early support makes a real difference to outcomes. Don't wait to see if it sorts out itself. Nahi chali chali rahe ji, nahi nahi nahi. In terms of kids, get them checked if you are concerned about any little thing. आइए शुरुआत करते हैं इस घंटे की विद कुमार सानू एंड अलका याग्निक.

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1: 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Yeah. 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
0: Oh, you mean like a jingle extraction? It's our job to put advertising in there.
1: Well, okay. Well, what about something like a brain surgeon?
0: They'll probably just explain how repeat hearing puts things deep in your emotional memory, and I really don't think it's necessary. But yes, if you must, I do have the name of one.
1: Great. Sing it to me.
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11: Morning, I'm Grace Conker with the latest at 6. Emergency services have responded to an incident at an Auckland motel, which left one person critically injured. RNZ reports Hato Hone St John was called to Olive Tree Motel in Browns Bay last night. Parts of the North Island are bracing for a dose of wild weather as heavy rain leaves flooding and slips on the west coast. Met Service meteorologist Matapelo Magabulane says there's an orange rain warning for the Tararua Range.
12: We'll be monitoring the conditions there and continuing to update those watches as necessary later this morning.
11: Further south, there's also a snow warning on the Lewis Pass. Jamaica's government is pushing the UK to pay slavery reparations. A petition is being handed to King Charles by the country's Culture Minister. Olivia Grange says it calls for the long outstanding settlement for hundreds of years of the most horrific abuse that African ancestors endured. She will also meet with British Museum officials to discuss the repatriation of artefacts. And Donald Trump's top envoys have had talks in Ukraine's capital for the first time since the war began. Steve Witkoff and Jared Kushner earlier met Russian leader Vladimir Putin for 3 hours at the Kremlin. To sport, rugby league with Machinery House in a league of their own, the Warriors have finished the NRL regular season in second place. Panthers coach Ivan Cleary claimed the minor premiership with a 38-10 win over the Tigers.
13: World's biggest sport sees that as their main trophies in football, so yeah, it's a good reward and special.
11: Liam Lawson started from pit lane for Red Bull before finishing 14th at the F1 Italian Grand Prix.
9: 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Hum. 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
10: सुपर सिटी ऑकलैंड में आज का वेदर अगर देखा जाए बताया जा रहा है दे इज रेन पॉसिबल इन द मॉर्निंग और पॉसिबली हैवी शावर्स जो है कि आज बाद में चलकर होंगे. बादल छाए रहेंगे आज के लिए और सनसेट जो है आज का ये होगा 6:06 PM पर. सनराइज इसी घंटे 6:33 AM पर होने को है. टेम्परेचर फिलहाल 15.1 डिग्रीज, हाई ऑफ 18 एक्सपेक्टेड है बाद में चलकर, जबकि ओवरनाइट टेम्परेचर आज का 9 डिग्रीज रहने वाला है.
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7: Morning, I'm Grace Cocker with the latest at 7. State Highway 1 remains closed north of Ashburton due to a crash. It happened near the intersection with Gulf Links Drive overnight. NZTA says closure points are in place at Racecourse and Mitcham Roads. It is advising drivers to allow additional time for travel through the area this morning. Heavy rain, wind and snow have been keeping the warnings and watches rolling. The rain is letting up on the west coast, but Matapelo Magabutlane from Met Service says it's moving up to central and lower North Island areas.
8: Round 100 to 120 millimetres of rain, that is mostly for those mountainous areas. Away from the mountains, we've seen a rainfall amount of about 50 to 100 millimetres.
7: Lewis Pass has a snowfall warning till 9. Around 250 support workers are going on strike today. The Nurse Maud employees are fighting for better pay and against cutting two of their sick leave days. Pickets are being held in Nelson, Christchurch, Hutt Valley, Porirua and Kapiti this morning. Ukraine's president expects the war with Russia to continue for some time. Talks have been held with Donald Trump's top envoys, Steve Witkoff and Jared Kushner. They earlier held talks with Russia's Vladimir Putin. To rugby league with Machinery House in a league of their own, the Panthers have locked in top spot for the NRL playoffs. A 38-10 win over the Tigers, securing the minor premiership for coach Ivan Cleary.
9: So cool to get a trophy and sitting at the top. Yeah, feels really good.
7: The Panthers take on the Roosters in week one of the finals. The Warriors host the Dolphins on Saturday. And in rugby, North Harbour are up to second on the MPC ladder with a 57-42 win over Northland.
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1: Cloudy today, showers and a high of 18 degrees. Into the city, Southern Motorway, 42 minutes, Manukau to town, an hour from Drury. Slow on and off from Papakura, heavy at Manurewa, and then patches from Mount Wellington. Southwestern, slow northbound at Whitty. Northwestern, 32 in from Massey, heavy at Te Aratu. Slow from the Causeway, heavy point chief to Western Springs. Northern, 28 from Constellation, heavy patches there to the bridge and at Silverdale.
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11: Morning, I'm Grace Cocker with the latest today. The Opportunity Party has fallen below the parliamentary threshold in a new poll. The Taxpayers Union Courier poll shows it dropped to 4.5%. Labor fell to its lowest result since July 2024 at 25.9%. National was down 2 points, with the Greens, ACT and Te Pāti Māori making gains. A diesel spill is affecting several lanes of State Highway 1 north of Dunedin. Police are advising extra care and to lower speed just north of Evansdale Glen Road. A peace package to end the Ukraine war is the aim of the game for Donald Trump's envoys. Jared Kushner and Steve Witkoff's first visit to Kiev since the war began followed a three-hour meeting with Vladimir Putin in Moscow. Kushner has hope.
12: With President Putin, we went through a lot of the ideas that hadn't worked to date, and we really tried to think about what would the elements be that are needed for this durable peace.
11: An Amazon cargo plane has overshot the runway at Miami Airport with a fireball and thick black smoke coming from the crash site. It is unknown yet whether there are any injuries or fatalities. To sport, the All Blacks are on the plane to Baltimore with 9 players already on their way home. Captain Adi Savia, Luke Jacobson and Quinn Tupaia were all injured in yesterday's third test defeat to the Springboks in Johannesburg. 6 fringe players are also returning to New Zealand. Rugby with All Blacks Travel and Hospitality.com. And the Panthers secured the NRL Minor Premiership with a 38-10 win over the Tigers. The Warriors host the Dolphins at Mount Smart on Saturday in week 1 of the playoffs.
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1: Possibly heavy rain morning jo hai ye aaj predict kiya ja raha hai most of Auckland ke liye, aur aaj afternoon mein bataya ja raha hai badal chha rahenge, little bit of showers jo hai here and there zarur hoga. Aur aaj particularly is ghante kaha gaya hai ki thunderstorms are possible south of Papakura from afternoon, so taiyar rahiye kharab mausam ke liye. 6:06 PM par aaj rahega sunset. Temperature right now 14.1 degrees hai. High of 18 expected hai later today, jabki overnight temperature aaj ka 9 degrees rehne wala hai.
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1: Milwaukee Power Rush is here.
2: A high of 18, cloudy with showers on and off today. Coming in on the Northern Motorway, 24 minutes Constellation Drive to town, 38 minutes from Silverdale. Slow at Silverdale, heavy at Constellation, then slow to the bridge. Northwestern, 21 minutes Massey to the city, just slow point Chev to the CBD. Southern, 38 minutes in from Monaco. Got slow patches south of there, heavy east Tāmaki to Green Lane. Southwestern, slow northbound at Winnie.
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5: Morning, I'm Grace Conker with the latest at 9. One person has died and two others have been seriously injured in a crash north of Ashburton. The two-vehicle crash happened on Rakaia Highway just after 5 this morning. The road remains closed between Racecourt Road and North Park Road. Some good news for those eyeing up the first rung of the property ladder. Values dropped 1.9% nationally over the last 3 months. QV's Simon Peterson says it's the largest quarterly decline in 2 years.
6: That may sound really alarming, but it's more a slow deterioration rather than a sudden correction. All these small home value reductions are all just really adding up.
5: The Taxpayers Union is branding the Greens' KiwiMart policy as straight out of the Eastern Bloc. It would create the supermarket chain by requiring at least 120 stores and a distribution centre capacity to be sold into public ownership. Tory Ralph calls it an own goal.
7: They've had it valued as a $2.8 billion plus, which divide that by the number of households in New Zealand, it's $1,351 per household.
5: An orange rain warning has been lifted for the North Island's Tararua Ranges. There is now a watch in place around the Roahine Range, and a snow warning for Lewis Pass in the south is due to expire this hour. In sport, plenty to think about for All Blacks forwards coach Neil Barnes on the plane to Baltimore. The scrum and line-out came under massive pressure in yesterday's third test defeat to the Springboks in Johannesburg.
8: Can't hide from it. Their set piece is pretty damn dominant, and they get a gravy train of penalties from it.
5: Rugby with All Blacks Travel and Hospitality.com. Exclusive Bledisloe Cup packages selling now. And the Warriors will be at Mount Smart for week one of the NRL finals, hosting the Dolphins on Saturday night.
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4: Morning, I'm Glenn Stewart with the latest at 10. Police are looking into the sudden death of a man in Christchurch. The man was found unresponsive yesterday afternoon at a property on Milton Street. The death has been treated as unexplained. Residents in the area can expect to see an ongoing police presence while a scene examination is carried out. Two significant stretches of state highways in the South Island are still closed. State Highway 6 shut between Kawatiri Junction and Murchison due to flooding, and nearby State Highway 65 is closed between O'Sullivan's and Springs Junction because of a slip and flood damage. NZTA says it means there's no direct access available between the West Coast and Nelson. First home buyers are in the box seat to haggle as values drop by their biggest margin in 2 years. QV's Simon Peterson saying there are multiple factors at play.
5: The job market, economic uncertainty, inflation still an issue, interest rates, and then, yeah, we've got an election coming our way too.
4: And the Taxpayers Union claims that the Green Party's proposed public supermarket chain would cost each household here at least $1,300. Spokesperson Tori Ralph says the policy would also be bad for attracting investors.
6: It would make people increasingly nervous about coming to New Zealand, about what could happen if they think their property is going to be taken off them.
4: In motorsport, with Magan Turbo's 80,000k tyre warranty, Scott McLaughlin has won an IndyCar race for the first time in 2 years. The Kiwi driver led in the US from start to finish in the season-ending race in California on Sky Sport.
7: Firstly, my little girl hasn't seen me win yet, and she finally has. So, Dad's coming home with a trophy, baby. Let's go.
4: And in tennis, defending champions Aryna Sabalenka and Carlos Alcaraz are both through to the US Open quarterfinals.
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and the jacket that I'm holding is the Michael Jackson inspired jacket, and this jacket I'm going to wear for my first concert ever, and mane lage che ki tamne pan bahut ghamse. 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
9: Good afternoon, I'm Glenn Stewart with the latest at midday. Police are treating the sudden death of a man in Christchurch as unexplained. Emergency services were called around 12:30 yesterday afternoon where the victim was found unresponsive at a property on Milton Street. CPR was performed but the man could not be revived. Residents will see an ongoing police presence in the area while a scene examination is carried out. In the States, 5 people are dead after a cargo plane overshot the runway at Miami International Airport. The Amazon Boeing 767 was travelling at speeds of more than 200 km per hour. Fire Chief Ray Jadala says fire crews were on the scene within seconds.
10: The plane did strike a couple of vehicles, a couple of victims that were actually trapped in the vehicles. So a complex extrication with our technical rescue teams.
9: Back here, the Taxpayers Union thinks driving dairies and independent grocers out of business is a bizarre way to solve a competition problem. It's responding to the Greens' policy of creating a publicly owned supermarket chain. The union's Tory Ralph says New York did it to the detriment of taxpayers.
11: So all this is going to do is undercut the local dairy, and we're going to end up with a different fund to help support the local dairy.
9: And State Highway 1 north of Ashburton has reopened after a fatal crash this morning. A person died and 2 others were seriously injured. In motorsport with Magan Turbo's 80,000k tyre warranty, a long-awaited